0: Antena 100.
1: This is now this next song is turned into a duet. That's the way we like it, I think. We'd like everybody to join in. This is a song called Love of My Life.

mundane, a masterpiece. Oh my, my, oh my, my love. I take one look at you, you're taking me out.